That's a song I used to sing with my kid. Since I was singing about kids. This is for you, Sugar Mountain. It's not the song. It's not the song I'm doing. It's for the person who asked. This song I sing with my kid, though.

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0: We want Bernard Shankey.
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0: 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I thought I heard a rattle. Button, I don't, like, cut these buttons off.
1: This button? I need some help from the crowd.
0: Take it off. I'm wired for sound. I should never say things like that because you always think you're wrong.

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I'll do that first.

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1: I was there's a little more to that tune actually than you heard tonight, but I hope you don't ask for a refund. These microphones cost a lot of money.

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0: Is this Dylan's birthday?
1: Yes.
0: Hey. Big D. Big D. I have to tell you, Ronaldo and Clara, that's a good one now. I like movies like that.
2: Turn to the past.
0: Leave that up to the other people. Oh. Here's a song about close encounters. I don't know what kind.
2: Ugly fat no.

0: everybody. We really enjoyed playing for you tonight. My friends are quiet, but we really did enjoy the show. As you know, we're moving in and out like cows here. Sorry to say it. It's the way it is. I think I'll cut this next show. I won't do this rap.
1: Wasn't there somebody just here?
0: I want your help on this. It's a Steve Martin joke, the whole thing. Give me all you can. Thank you. How does he do that? He did that right here anyway.

Thanks for coming, everybody. I'm with the show.

I'd like to thank you for all coming down here. Really appreciate it. Oh, this is just like Cowgirl in the Sand.

Crazy Horse. I'd like to bring out some friends here to get a little help with this grand finale here. I'm sure you'll recognize some of these suspects. My God, they're so clean looking.

Bon voyage!

0: it gonna be, Neil?
1: How you doing?

0: right guitar. Spokane Daily News Review. Oh my God. What a bummer. Can we recover anything? I don't think so. So we go to our, you know, flossing versus brushing routine. So we have this idea that flossing is just as important as brushing. Probably more important, I think.
1: I tend to agree.
0: What do you think?
1: Yeah, well, I think so, yeah. An air floss. Very good.
0: Air floss.
1: Very good.
0: Laughing gas. Definitely.
1: Yeah, that's

Tune from our new record, The Monsanto Years. Now, I understand that Spokane is one of the lucky towns to have actually sued Monsanto. Congratulations. They needed that.

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Now, a lot of people told me over the years that they got married listening to this next song and it was their first dance. I just want to say there's no guarantee with this song.

Thomas.

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They said, Neil. You know. But they didn't say, our coffee is not GMO. They didn't say that. So, you know, it's just one of those things. You're the only ones that can make a difference, fortunately.

0: You got a problem.
1: Oh, what?
0: I said no air conditioning. I hate air conditioning. Like, I'm going to get over it, but I hate it. It has nothing to do with music and people. And air conditioning just cools us off. It's just, it's not right. I registered my opinion earlier and asked my production manager, please. But you know, compared to the problems in the world today, it's really not a very big one. But I had to mention it because I'm freezing my ass off since I took my shirt off. And I'm gonna have to put it back on. Okay, Spokane Daily News. One complains bitterly about air conditioning at concert dedicated to Monsanto. That's why they don't let me out like they used to. There's a platoon here for air conditioning. I hope you're all feeling cool. That's good. It's fine. My car doesn't even have air conditioning.

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Thank you, folks.

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0: But it, for me, it was better.
1: This is like,

Hello, San Francisco. Lobster from PSJ.

Thank you. There's a song inspired by the late, great Jimmy Reed.

How you doing out there? The film don't feel good to you? It's been 20 years since I've been right here. I feel good. I'm happy to be here, believe me.

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gives me great pleasure to introduce the band. On trumpet, Tommy Bray. Also on trumpet, the great Fumo. From Kenosha, Wisconsin, on trombone, Claude Callier. From the great state of Tennessee, Mr. Ben Keith on alto sax. On baritone sax, from Northern California, local product, Larry Craig, also tuning guitar. On keyboards, always nice to see Reverend Frank San Pedro. On bass, Billy Boom Boom Talbot. On drums, the lovely Ralph Molina on drums. On lead and rhythm guitar, the birthday boy himself, Shaky Vito. The big guy, Steve, let's move on. This one called Bad News Is Coming to Town.

Bye.

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And now they're just sort of flying around up by the lights up there somewhere. 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There's a song called I Feel Sunny Inside.

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Everybody was here just for the music. 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The music was just for us. 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
0: 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You'll notice that. They're all the same song.

0: 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It's just a crazy idea, but I think that it's just as important to floss as it is to brush. And maybe even more important. You know, it's tough to reach spots. You can get in there.
1: The brushing with a new tool, say how.
0: Crazy technology out there.
1: To air flossing.
2: You know, they also have that stuff you can spray on your gums.
0: Oh, the nitrous oxide?
2: Yeah, it's like it'll kill all the germs.
0: Yeah.
2: Yeah.
0: It's good shit.
2: Yeah.

0: get done with this set, we're going to do some laid back stuff for you guys. I changed the running order tonight. That's why everybody's running around and running in. Especially for Seattle, you know. You gotta give it up for Seattle. Is that hotel falling in the water yet, or is it still there?
1: That water's still there.
0: I used to fish out the window there. Put some good fish in the tub. Yeah. I left them there. I don't know what... That was before I became, you know, environmentally conscious. It was too bad. Big, good-looking fish, too. There's a personal song from me to you right now. We all go through changes in our lives, but none of us. Thank God. So that song is, you know, this song here talks all about that. What was it?

Mm-hmm.

0: are you all doing out there? You want me to jump up and down more?
1: Starbucks came from.

answer.

Thank you.

much, folks. Thanks for the support of you and other people we've visited on this tour. We've got our own website now. Thank you. Chorus.org, that's our website. That's for you. I make 10 cents every time you visit it. It's fantastic. Okay, that's bullshit. That's not happening. I'm just trying things out on you guys. I don't know why. Here's a new song I wrote in 1966 or something. '68. Might have been '69. Wasn't 70. Wasn't. Yeah, it's all one song. It's all one day. That's all I'm talking now.

Thank you, Seattle. 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

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And I can't wait to get on the road again. 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

0: your t-shirt.
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0: Right there, the Dawn of Power Swing. And that was cool. You were there, or did you get somebody to give you that? Were you there? All right. I was there too. That's cool. You don't see many of those.
2: Certainly.
0: Have sung and written about the moon. And, you know, there's countless songs about the moon. I have one more song, at least, that I'd like to do.

Oh, you're kidding me.

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From May to December,

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1: Bullshit!
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1: You're not.
0: Okay, let's review this next one.
2: Yeah.

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1: You're just a fucker.
0: I wanna hear it so right.
1: You're just a fucker.
0: Mm. You're just a fucker.
1: Just a fucker.
2: I know it's wrong,
0: baby, Neil. Let me tell you,
1: you're just a fucker.

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I saw Neil Diamond once in Vegas, and I was watching him because, you know, he had my name. Not part of it anyway. I was checking him out, and I saw between songs, he changed from one guitar to another. They were all fabulous. And it was so smooth. I've never seen anything like it. We're still working on it. And we're gonna get there, but it's, you know, that was really awe-inspiring. I know this is a festival, and you know, but our sponsors here, water, and thank you very much. That's so kind of you. This is great stuff. We'll be back with more messages. Thank you.

Please remember in your day, take a little time, have some water. It's mostly safe, yes.

How are you doing out there?

Thank you very much, everybody.

Thank you.

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It's great to see you.